space, a place to find myself again, you know. Oh yeah, I know goodbye when I hear it. She smiles, but her heart's already out there.

0: 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When it has to do with their show, they wanna be in control. Showtime.
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I plead guilty

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Yeah.

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I make you happy.